0: CFM Lacaune. 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

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Burning everything I can on this funeral pyre. There's no one out here to talk to, but that's okay, 'cause I got nothing to say. I've already said it all, I've already gone all the way.

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1: Don't you ever wonder, maybe if things had been slightly different, you could be somebody else. Don't you wonder, maybe if you took a left turn instead of taking it right, you could be somebody different. Don't you ever wonder, could I have been? 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

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On a Saturday night, then I say, how you been? 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
1: 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Your injured looks. 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
1: 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If you weren't so wise.

with the choices he's made. But if he can't find the pen, he can sure find the blade.